0: Classic Rock.
1: You know, every now and then I think you might like to hear something from us. Nice and easy. But there's just one thing, you see. We never ever do nothing nice and easy. We always do it nice and rough. And we're gonna take the beginning of this song and do it easy. But then we're gonna do the finish rough. It's the way we do Proud Mary. Rolling on the river. Listen to the story now.
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I like it, it's good. 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
1: I didn't get humped. You?
0: Yeah.
2: Some people, huh? They just get lost.
0: Well, it's more exciting than anything we've got around here.
3: Oh, I wouldn't say that. We have a nice life.
0: We have a nice life.

might know of the original sin. And you might know how to play with fire.

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1: Tribute.
0: Long time ago, me and my brother Kyle here, we was hitchhiking down a long and lonesome road.
1: All of a sudden, there shined a shiny demon in the middle of the road.
0: And he said...

playground now. She wants to play with the toys a while. And school's out early, and soon we'll be learning. And the lesson today is how.